0: 97.5 KEXL. So we always hear that timing is everything. So here we go with three ways we can use timing to benefit our health by tapping into our body's natural clock, also known as your circadian rhythm. For example, the perfect time for breakfast is precisely 12 hours after dinner. This is the conclusion of research from the Salk Institute for Biological Studies. That way, you're fasting for 12 hours. Get it? It helps your body use the calories you've consumed instead of storing them as fat. When people ate for 12 hours and fasted for 12 hours, they ended up consuming 20% or more fewer calories overall. They also reported having much higher energy levels. And then the best time to take a walk, that would be between 2 and 3 p.m. in your time zone. Research from Penn State shows that is when our body temperature naturally starts to dip between 2 and 3 p.m. That'll make you sleepy. But a 15-minute power walk, it's proven to boost your heart rate and help keep you alert. So you'll have energy to power through the rest of the day. And one more bonus round here. Do you drink wine? Then you should aim to have a glass no later than 8 p.m. Registered dietitian Joy Bauer, our friend, says your body needs about 2 hours to metabolize all the alcohol in a drink. If you drink later than 8 p.m., you risk having the alcohol disrupt your sleep.
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0: And coming up, apparently men are getting the message that the average woman is attracted to a paleo man, as in adventurous, as in caveman. Don't miss this.

0: 97.5 KEXL. Okay, it's time for some dating and relationship intel. Ladies, let me know what you think about this. The best way to reach me is on my Facebook page. It's facebook.com/John Tesh. Let us know how you feel about this latest dating research. It's go paleo on your love life. So guys, when it comes to attraction, the experts are saying that you need to think like a caveman. It doesn't mean clubbing your woman over the head and dragging her back to your cave. The scientists at the University of Alaska, see, I told you it was real, they found that women find men handling primitive challenges more attractive than men taking modern risks. Ladies, it's time for you to let me know. For example, women, many of them, find men who chop wood, build a fire, or go swimming in moving water. Where they just threw that in there? Swimming and moving. I'm not doing that. I'll chop wood, but I'm not going to go swimming and moving water. Anyway, they find those men more appealing than men who take risks like driving too fast on a windy road or riding a motorcycle without a helmet. It's because tackling so-called caveman challenges, well, it shows how fit you are and how you could protect and care for a woman. But taking modern risks only emphasizes what a nincompoop you are and that you lack good judgment and have poor character. So, again, they find, ladies, what do you think? Do you find a man who chops wood, builds a fire, and swims in moving water more appealing? Facebook.com/John Tesh.
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3: Hey, good evening once again, Northeast Nebraska. Michael J. broadcasting live cruise night tonight. It's a Norfolk Rods on River Point cruise night, and we're hanging out here at Midtown Plaza, 423 West Madison Avenue. We invite everybody to be a part of the event tonight. We have classic cars, a whole lot of fun going on here. Alex Shocker, we caught up with Alex again. And Alex, you know, we've been doing this for quite a lot of years. We've been bringing folks to Northeast Nebraska cruise night, so we go back.
4: We do. I think Lyle started, you know, with the Sonic Cruise Nights, and it went to Uncle Gerald's, and now it's here at the Midtown Health Plaza, the old Courtesy Ford. It's a tradition that we like to just keep carrying on. A lot of people come out and support it, so it's a great thing to have.
3: Now, this is a cruising weekend because we have the Car Show for a Cause tomorrow. Let's break that down for folks.
4: Yeah, we have the Car Show for a Cause tomorrow. We are raising money for the Norfolk Vets Home Activities Department. That'll be 8 to 11 for registration. Come in right on 2nd Street by Palms Tire, the old Firestone. We'll be sitting in front of the Downtown Coffee Company for registration. Trophy presentation will be at 3 o'clock, so stick around. It'll be a nice warm day. Make sure to hit all the venues, and the farmer's market is actually going to stay open also till I think 3 o'clock. So there'll be plenty of things to do downtown tomorrow.
3: And looking at other summer events that are coming up, I want to keep in mind that Saturday, July 18th is our Dine and Drive event. A lot of fun with that.
4: Big cruise always for Norfolk. That's a neat cruise.

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2: 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So they're
1: without any soil, right?
2: You don't need soil. You just put nutrients into the water, and the stuff grows. The vertical gardening. There's
1: that
2: no
1: reminds
2: excuse.
1: Me of the plot of The Thing. Anyway, when the thing comes from outer space and you grow part of him out of more. Go ahead.
2: Okay. Yeah. All the thing needs is just a little part of himself and the thing gets to perpetuate.
1: Right,
2: I see your point.
1: Yeah.
2: But look, the point is that you have no excuse, whether you're the thing or whether you're just growing lettuce, you have no excuse to not be growing your own stuff. And by the way, if you have kids, they're more likely to eat the food if they help grow it.
1: So
2: if you want to get more fruits and vegetables in your life, find a way to get a mini garden or a maximum garden.
1: Don't do what I did. I grew radishes, and the kids are
2: getting delicious.
1: Oh my gosh! You bite through that, and you start weeping. Your eyes weeping.
2: I love them.
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0: Here we go with some great news for coffee lovers like me and everybody who works at the shop. Coffee is not dehydrating. This is according to the latest research from Birmingham University. They say the old theory is that coffee is dehydrating because of the caffeine and the diuretic effect. And this dates back to 1928. But the new research shows that the water content in coffee balances out the diuretic effect. In fact, in testing, people who drank equivalent amounts of coffee and water had the same urine output, and blood samples showed both groups were equally hydrated. Same goes for tea. Go ahead and count those 2 cups of coffee toward your daily fluid intake.
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0: 97.5 KEXL. Get ready for a dose of relationship intel. Are you going through a breakup? Do you know somebody in this situation right now? I have some advice from psychotherapist and author of The Breakup Bible book, Dr. Rachel Sussman. Rachel says, go ahead, obsess, fixate on what happened and what went wrong, but only at designated times. Schedule them, like on your morning jog or in the shower. It turns out obsessing over something is actually the natural way our brains deal with change. So let yourself freak out for a little bit, she says. Scheduling times when you're allowed to think about it in a healthy way will let you gain control over the situation instead of trying not to think about it, which, as you know, will only make the thought pop up more often.
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8: Here's the forecast for Northeast Nebraska. Lows dip down to about 63 tonight under partly cloudy skies. Winds out of the east around 5 miles per hour. Partly cloudy tomorrow. Daytime highs approaching 91. Lows level off around 66. Tomorrow night, partly cloudy skies. From the Weatherology Weather Center, I'm meteorologist Jennifer Wojcicki on 97.5 KEXL.
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0: You're plugged into the John Tesh Radio Show, and for 20-some years, we've been moving you forward in your life. And believe me, I'm listening when our researchers find all these great pieces. I use them for my life as well. Thank you for being along for the ride. If you are looking for a new hobby to bring joy to your life, I want you to consider dancing, and a lot of scientists want you to do that too. According to the Greater Good Science Center at UC Berkeley, dancing happens to be, in their opinion, the best activity to lift your mood, increase motivation, improve your social skills, even improve your memory. Yes, from dancing. That's because learning choreography challenges the brain. Partnered dancing or a group class gives you social interaction, and expressing yourself through movement improves your well-being and creativity. I have to tell you, years ago, my wife and I took a series of lessons at the Arthur Murray Studios. It was, first of all, it was hilarious because I just can't dance. I'm too large to dance, I think. But it was great. The camaraderie was wonderful between us as a couple. And I really did feel it in my brain. But the experts say, although dancing at home alone can be good exercise, to get the most out of it, you need to dance with others. Love it.
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0: 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From our health and wellness files, the latest superfood is limes. This is according to the American Diabetes Association. The juice, the zest, and the pulp of limes contain soluble fiber, which can help manage diabetes because it slows down the absorption of sugar into the bloodstream and reduces blood sugar spikes. Plus, compounds in lime juice boost production of digestive enzymes, making it easier for your body to break down food. Lime juice, it just keeps going here. Lime juice also helps wipe out illness-causing germs in your digestive tract, reduces blood pressure and bad LDL cholesterol, and helps stop kidney stones. Limes. Lime juice contains more citric acid than orange or grapefruit juice, which is the key to preventing calcium from crystallizing into kidney stones. So don't just think of limes as something on the side of your Pellegrino. They are a legitimate health food.
1: All the intelligence in one place. Tesh.com.
0: And just ahead, I'll teach you how to practice the latest mindfulness technique. It's known as the 5-minute meditation.

0: 97.5 KEXL. We've had quite a few stories on meditation on this program, and now here's one more that's very convincing. It turns out if you start your day with 5 minutes of meditation, not only will it decrease stress and anxiety for the rest of the day, it'll make the practice easier to stick to. Now, this comes from Dr. Eva Suda, an instructor at the University of Massachusetts Memorial Health Center. In a study of nearly 1 million meditation app users, she found those who meditated in the morning were more likely to stick with the habit. So here's how to create your own 5-minute morning meditation habit. Have a designated place for it every day. Having a specific spot, it helps with consistency because it creates a pattern. When you see that space, it's like, okay, this is what I do here. And then have a few words to go along with your meditation. Research has shown that the mantra-based meditation can have a positive effect on mental health and can even reduce hypertension. It could be as simple as saying in as you inhale and out as you exhale, either silently or out loud. Or you can do what I do. You use a mantra to set your intention for the day. So maybe you start with, you inhale and you go, I am. And then as you exhale, grateful. I am, inhale, and then exhale on grateful.
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12: Here's the forecast for Northeast Nebraska. 63 tonight under partly cloudy skies, winds out of the east around 5 miles per hour. Sunshine mixed with clouds at times again tomorrow, highs level off around 91. Partly cloudy skies tomorrow night, lows around 66. From the Weatherology Weather Center, I'm meteorologist Jennifer Wojcicki on 97.5 KEXL.
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0: 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Let's talk about your, do you have a favorite song, Gib?
1: I don't know that I have it off the top of my head, but I go through phases where I have a song that is favorite.
0: That's very normal. I still like...
1: Round Ball Rock?
0: Oh, gosh. I still like 21st Century Schizoid Man.
1: King Crimson.
0: It turns out your favorite song will light up your brain the same way cocaine does. Neuroscientist at McGill University, in a neuroscience study that was very expensive, apparently, used PET scans on people listening to music that gave them chills and watched a flood of dopamine hit the nucleus accumbens, the brain's pleasure center.
1: I mean, look, we know that a great song, it really hits. It makes you feel all kinds of things. It makes you relaxed when you're stressed. It gets you excited when you're feeling down. A good song with a good chorus, a good hook, it can hit. It's there. It's why we use music to comfort us, why we use music to set the mood if we're having a party, whatever. There is a reason why music is the soundtrack for our lives as we go through it. I cannot believe that. I mean, I guess it hits like hard drugs. That's incredible.
0: Yeah, now the test proves it. Right, we should find those guys.
1: I'm good just reading it.
0: They'll get nose jobs.
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because you listen to our show, you put on sunscreen every day. We know that. But now we can tell you you can do even more to protect your skin from aging and damage. Eat more berries. Listen to this. Board-certified dermatologist Dr. Dendi Engelman says berries happen to be loaded with antioxidants that fight oxidative stress and free radical damage. You know how an apple starts to get brown and shrivel when it's exposed to air? Well, the same thing happens to our skin with sun exposure. However, berries, from blueberries to strawberries to raspberries, they have a lot of vitamin C, which can help prevent sun damage and wrinkling by encouraging collagen production. Those berries can also suppress the growth of skin cancer cells. So on top of your daily sunscreen, make sure you eat more berries to fight off signs of aging and sun damage. And I will too.

0: 97.5 KEXL. Here's a quick and intelligent tip from our health and wellness files. If you come in contact with poison ivy, poison sumac, or poison oak this summer, don't worry. I'm allergic to all of those. Even if you're not sure if you came in contact with it, I want you to do this. Wash any exposed skin with dishwashing liquid that cuts through grease, something like Dawn. By doing that, your risk of a rash drops by a full 60%. And then dab a little more liquid, full strength, directly on the area and let that dry. According to the University of Missouri, the degreasing compounds in the dish soap break down and deactivate the plant oil that causes the rash.
1: I-F-Y-L. The intelligence for your life.
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5: Man, I love this place. I've been surfing here since I was a kid. Now, seeing my grandson out on the water, it means everything to me. 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
8: Here's the forecast for Northeast Nebraska. 63 tonight under partly cloudy skies, winds out of the east around 5 miles per hour. Sunshine mixed with clouds at times again tomorrow, highs level off around 91. Partly cloudy skies tomorrow night, lows around 66. From the Weatherology Weather Center, I'm meteorologist Jennifer Wojcicki on 97.5 KEXL.
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0: You know us, if it doesn't make you healthier, happier, or just more interesting, we won't put it on this show. No potty humor, no meanness, no politics. We're here to move you forward in your life. Let's do some of that. Did you know that endless scrolling through social media can make you and I sick? Yep, it happens. It used to come from things like VR headsets. Up to 60% of people using VR experience it. They get sick, nauseous. But now, cyber sickness is on the rise. Scrolling for too long is making people feel weighed down, dizzy, nauseous. It comes from the scrolling movement on social media news feeds, but you can even experience it when you're looking through a Netflix queue. So National Geographic, who studied this, says any kind of perceived motion can cause cyber sickness. It's a cousin to other forms of motion sickness, like getting car sick or seasick. It all comes down to what's known as our vestibular system, which controls our balance. And as your eyes get bombarded with visual information, but your body doesn't sense motion, the difference makes you feel sick. And lying in bed and scrolling is one of the worst things you can do. It's the most chilled out your vestibular system can be. However, the prolonged motion of scrolling becomes really difficult for your brain and your body to resolve. The solution is simple. We got to put down our phone.
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0: And coming up, why so many people are just watching YouTube videos of food cooking on the stove with the sound turned all the way up.

0: 97.5 KEXL. So I want to take a moment and tell you about the latest video trend. It's called quiet cooking videos. Now, these are being called Xanax for your senses, and they're just what they sound like, people preparing food silently. Quiet cooking videos are one part ASMR, which stands for Autonomous Sensory Meridian Response. That's a combination of sounds and visuals that give people a pleasant, relaxing, tingly sensation. And it's one part straight-up cooking instruction. But all you hear is the chopping and the sizzling and the stirring. Sometimes they're set outdoors, so you also hear wind and birds or other nature sounds. And you see lakes, trees, and a crackling campfire. Dr. David Klemanski is a psychiatry professor at Yale. He says because anxiety can present itself both emotionally and physically, watching or listening to ASMR can help lower your heart rate and reduce agitation, and quiet cooking videos can help. All right, if you want to check these out, just Google quiet cooking videos, silent cooking videos, or silent chef.
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0: 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So, is it fine, whatever, or is it sure?

0: 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Directly from our Success 101 files, here is a great way to be more successful. Just stop using one particular word. It's the word sure. Like when the boss asks you to take on a new project or a friend asks if you'll help them move, career expert Kate Bugard says, sure is a half-hearted, non-committal way of saying yes. And when you say sure, what most people hear is, I'm not thrilled about it, but I guess I'll do it anyway. Put it this way, if you ask somebody to marry you, would you rather hear yes or sure? It's why language experts recommend cutting the word sure from your vocabulary, because most people prefer hearing definitive answers like yes or no. So what if you're in a situation where you can't say no, like at work? In that case, Bugard says, most bosses would prefer hearing honesty over the word sure. So say, yes, I'll take on that project. I do have a lot on my plate already, so I'll need to put other tasks aside. Bugard says, it may not change your boss's mind, but you're going to come across a lot better than saying, sure.
1: Intelligence for Your Life with John Tesh.
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0: 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The EAS will provide timely emergency warnings. 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
2: Here's the forecast for Northeast Nebraska. 63 tonight, under mainly clear skies, easterly winds around 5 miles per hour. A blend of clouds and sun tomorrow, daytime highs approaching 91. Cloudy skies expected tomorrow night, lows level off around 66. From the Weatherology Weather Center, I'm meteorologist Jennifer Wojcicki on 97.5 KEXL.
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0: is called exercise snacking. Short, hard bouts of about a minute multiple times a day.
1: This is, look, this cuts through all of our excuses that we have. I'm always saying on the coaching call here that the best exercise program is the exercise program you will do. That's the best one to do, is the one that you will do consistently. I am one of those people where if I can't exercise to my fullest, like if I don't have time to spend an hour in the gym, I end up skipping the exercise, and that's terrible for me, and then that piles up. We shouldn't be doing that. This is a great way to get to cut through the excuses. I keep a deadlift bar loaded in my backyard.
0: Yeah, yeah.
1: And every time I walk past it, I have to do 3 to 5. All it does is it gets my heart rate up, it gets my blood pumping, and boom, I'm making it through the day with consistent exercise. And research has shown that consistently exercising, even in small ways throughout the day, is actually better for you than one big exercise routine where you go to the gym for an hour and then you don't move for the rest of the day.
0: Yep.
1: This is actually better for you to move consistently through the day, but less intensely.
0: Yeah, it was a great way to describe it.
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0: 97.5 KEXL. So, Gabe, I've got this new way of exercising. Of course, I learned it on this show and on our coaching program. Exercise snacking, we talked about it before, fitness snacking, and now I'm driving my family crazy because I'll just run out of the room and go in the backyard.
1: So good for you.
0: 3 1-minute bursts of vigorous exercise spread through your day, cuts your risk of dying from heart disease nearly in half. Hello, healthy Hello. Heart. That's from a Nature Medicine study, and the same study found a 38 to 40% drop in cancer-related death. The practice

All right, my intelligent friends, if you can't find me tomorrow, you'll know I'm somewhere in the woods, because we now know that walking in the woods can boost your immune system by nearly 40% in just a few hours. Walking in the woods, yes, according to a study, after women, for example, spent a few hours strolling down a wooded path, their natural killer cells in their body increased by 37%, and that boost lasted for a week. To get the results, you don't need to spend hours in the woods. You can get a smaller but significant immune boost simply by eating your lunch at a park instead of your stuffy office. Or if there's no greenery nearby, unleash some woodsy essential oils like pine or cypress. They can have a similar positive effect on your immune system as you walk

0: 97.5 KEXL. Here's one of those questions, ladies, we'd like for you to consider. Whom would a woman rather sleep next to, her significant other or her dog? The answer is apparently her dog. Animal behavior researchers from Canisius College in Buffalo were looking into the impact pets have on human sleep quality. They studied nearly 1,000 women who slept with a dog, a cat, or a human in the bed. The result, compared with human bed partners, women who slept with dogs had their sleep disturbed less and felt more comforted and secure. What about the women who slept with cats? The cats disturb their sleep as much as human partners, probably because cats are nocturnal, right? And cats were associated with weaker feelings of comfort and security than both human and dog bed partners. Talk amongst yourselves.
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7: Here's the forecast for Northeast Nebraska. 63 tonight, under mainly clear skies, easterly winds around 5 miles per hour. A blend of clouds and sun tomorrow, daytime highs approaching 91. Cloudy skies expected tomorrow night, lows level off around 66. From the Weatherology Weather Center, I'm meteorologist Jennifer Wojcicki on 97.5 KEXL.
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0: John Tesh here. Intelligence for your life. You know, we often hear that to be considered smart, you need to have a high IQ or a really strong memory. But a new study confirmed the existence of a third sign of intelligence known as our implicit learning ability. Simply put, it refers to your ability to gain knowledge by observation. Think of it as your street smarts, yes, which can't be taught in school. But explicit learning is what happens when you purposely try to memorize a list of words or learn a new skill. Listen to this. University of Wisconsin-Madison researchers say our implicit learning ability is independent of more traditional forms of learning. It helps explain why some people may struggle to get good grades in school or ace an IQ test, but are still considered super smart. It's likely because their implicit learning ability, their street smarts, is off the charts.
1: Intelligence for your life.
0: And up next, why more and more people are getting restraining orders against people who are threatening them online.

0: 97.5 KEXL. Hey, have you heard about this? Restraining orders? They now extend to what's happening online as well. Listen to this. A New York judge ruled that a man who tried to follow his ex-girlfriend on Instagram violated a restraining order against him. The Manhattan judge charged the man with criminal contempt for violating a protection order that forbade him from contacting his ex-girlfriend by any means, including electronically. The boyfriend claimed he didn't violate the restraining order because by following her on Instagram, it merely triggered a notification in the app and there was no direct contact. The judge, he was angry and disagreed. He said it would be like using an iPhone and asking Siri to place a call instead of dialing her number himself. It still is a means of contact, even if there's an electronic middleman. Restraining orders now extend to what's happening online as well.
1: Now that's intelligence for your life.
0: Coming up, why so many housing complexes are banning pickleball.

0: 97.5 KEXL. So I'd have to say I agree with this because I just started playing this game, or at least I played it for a couple of days. One of the biggest complaints about pickleball is how loud it is. A study found that sound levels from hitting a pickleball top 85 decibels. It's a, you know, you're hitting basically a wiffle ball with a very hard racket. This is as loud as an alarm clock, vacuum cleaner, or a power tool. By comparison, tennis is typically about 35 decibels lower than pickleball and makes a lower pitch sound when the ball is hit. Tennis players are loving this story. Pickleball's higher pitch sound, it's more annoying to the human ear. It's why pickleball is being banned at many city parks and by some homeowners associations especially. As a result, the sport's governing body, USA Pickleball, has hired acoustic experts to come up with noise solutions. For example, they've challenged manufacturers to start coming up with ways to make the sport less noisy and to create paddles and balls that deliver 50% less noise. Good luck with that. Including, but not limited to, noise barrier screens for the pickleball courts. That's going to be expensive. Pickleball's governing body is hoping that by muffling the sport, it'll appease the critics and more courts will be welcomed where they've previously been banned. It's great exercise and it's easy to play. I hope they figure it out.
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11: Here's the forecast for Northeast Nebraska. 63 tonight under mainly clear skies, easterly winds around 5 miles per hour. A blend of clouds and sun tomorrow, daytime highs approaching 91. Cloudy skies expected tomorrow night, lows level off around 66. From the Weatherology Weather Center, I'm meteorologist Jennifer Wojcicki on 97.5 KEXL.
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1: All right, Gib, according to Career Builder, the top fashion pet peeves for employers. This is important if you want to get or keep your job. Number one, an unironed shirt.
2: Oh, jeez.
1: Problem is, I got some of these fancy shirts that they just get wrinkled immediately.
2: Yeah, yeah, they have like linen in them. Yeah, that's the problem. The linen just immediately crinkles unless you starch them.
1: Number two is sneakers, although there are some pretty fancy sneakers.
2: Yeah, yeah. It depends on the environment that you work in, but I respect it.
1: But number three, top fashion pet peeve for employers, I would think this would be number one, is wearing flip-flops.
2: This really depends on what you do for a living. But I would say 99% of jobs, unless you are a lifeguard, in which case, you know, wear the flip-flops. 99% of jobs, you shouldn't wear flip-flops too. If you're a creative executive somewhere, sometimes being a sneakerhead is helpful. It makes you look cool. Makes you look like you're hip. So, you know, you work in advertising and you got like a big sneaker collection. Yeah. That seems okay.
1: Converse.
2: But if you're in finance and your shirt is not pressed, then I'm expecting you to be minding the P's and Q's. I want you to know exactly what percentage each dollar is going to what place. And if you don't have an iron shirt, then it doesn't look like somebody who is minding the details.
1: I understand
2: where this comes from. I just think it's very much career and sector dependent.
1: Yeah, and probably don't have alcohol on your breath either. It's probably a good tip.
2: Solid advice. Unless you're a sommelier.
1: It came up that. Okay, bye.
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2: 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Have the perfect photo op at the Leaning Tower of Pisa. 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For full trip details for the October of 2026 Italy tour, call me, Susan Staub, at the WJAG studio, or visit the WJAG website.
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Well, the data is in, and we have become a bunch of homebodies. I sure have. The American Time Use Survey found that time spent at home increased by more than 90 minutes over the last 10 years. The trend was already creeping up, but rose sharply during the pandemic, and it hasn't gone down. The shift may mean the trend is here to stay. The study shows we now spend more time eating, entertaining ourselves, practicing religion, and exercising at home. People ages 15 to 34 had the greatest increase in time spent at home. We are officially homebodies.

0: 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So it makes sense when we binge watch shows we love, right? But have you ever wondered why you sometimes watch shows you don't love, also known as hate binging? And no matter how much a show annoys us, we can't seem to stop watching. Well, here's what's going on. You can impress your friends with this. It's possible that we have fallen victim to a concept known as sunk cost fallacy. Sunk cost fallacy refers to our tendency to stick with decisions, even if they make us unhappy, because we don't want to feel like our time has been wasted. Psychologists say it's the reason many people stay in relationships they know aren't working, because they're hoping things will eventually get better, and we hate to think we've been wasting our time. But even with TV shows, you may keep watching something you hate just because you have so much time invested in it. Sunk cost fallacy.
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7: Here's the forecast for Northeast Nebraska. 63 tonight, under mainly clear skies, easterly winds around 5 miles per hour. A blend of clouds and sun tomorrow, daytime highs approaching 91. Cloudy skies expected tomorrow night, lows level off around 66. From the Weatherology Weather Center, I'm meteorologist Jennifer Wojcicki on 97.5 KEXL.
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7: Here's the forecast for Northeast Nebraska. 63 tonight under mainly clear skies, easterly winds around 5 miles per hour. A blend of clouds and sun tomorrow. Daytime highs approaching 91. Cloudy skies expected tomorrow night. Lows level off around 66. From the Weatherology Weather Center, I'm meteorologist Jennifer Wojcicki on 97.5 KEXL.
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12: Here's the forecast for Northeast Nebraska. 63 tonight under mainly clear skies, easterly winds around 5 miles per hour. A blend of clouds and sun tomorrow. Daytime highs approaching 91. Cloudy skies expected tomorrow night. Lows level off around 66. From the Weatherology Weather Center, I'm meteorologist Jennifer Wojcicki on 97.5 KEXL.
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11: Here's the forecast for Northeast Nebraska. Lows of aloft around 63 overnight under partly cloudy skies. Winds out of the southeast around 5 miles per hour. Sunshine mixed with clouds at times again. Saturday, daytime highs approaching 91. From the Weatherology Weather Center, I'm meteorologist Jennifer Wojcicki on 97.5 KEXL.
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4: Here's the forecast for Northeast Nebraska. Lows of a low of around 63 overnight under partly cloudy skies, winds out of the southeast around 5 miles per hour. Sunshine mixed with clouds at times again Saturday, daytime highs approaching 91. From the Weatherology Weather Center, I'm meteorologist Jennifer Wojcicki on 97.5 KEXL.
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6: Here's the forecast for Northeast Nebraska. Lows level off around 63 overnight under partly cloudy skies, winds out of the southeast around 5 miles per hour. Sunshine mixed with clouds at times again Saturday, daytime highs approaching 91. From the Weatherology Weather Center, I'm meteorologist Jennifer Wojcicki on 97.5 KEXL.
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7: Here's the forecast for Northeast Nebraska. Lows of aloft around 63 overnight under partly cloudy skies, southeasterly winds around 5 miles per hour. Sunshine mixed with clouds at times again Saturday, daytime highs approaching 91. From the Weatherology Weather Center, I'm meteorologist Jennifer Wojcicki on 97.5 KEXL.
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7: Here's the forecast for Northeast Nebraska. Lows level off around 63 overnight under partly cloudy skies, southeasterly winds around 5 miles per hour. Sunshine mixed with clouds at times again Saturday, daytime highs approaching 91. From the Weatherology Weather Center, I'm meteorologist Jennifer Wojcicki on 97.5 KEXL.
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4: Here's the forecast for Northeast Nebraska. Partly cloudy skies today with highs around 91. Winds out of the southeast 5 to 10 miles per hour. Lows around 66. Tonight, overcast. Chance for storms tomorrow, 85. Mainly cloudy skies expected. From the Weatherology Weather Center, I'm meteorologist Jennifer Wojcicki on 97.5 KEXL.
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7: Here's the forecast for Northeast Nebraska. Partly cloudy skies today with highs around 91. Winds out of the southeast 5 to 10 miles per hour. Lows around 66. Tonight, overcast. Chance for storms tomorrow, 85. Mainly cloudy skies expected. From the Weatherology Weather Center, I'm meteorologist Jennifer Wojcicki on 97.5 KEXL.
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97.5 KEXL, you're hanging with Henry inside the Burger King studios on this Saturday morning. Hope it's going good for you. Coming up this hour, we have music from Rob Thomas, also some Jonas Brothers and some Bruce Springsteen on the way. Plus, we're headed down to Florida to talk about someone who learned the reason for the safety on their pistol. That's on the way this hour on 97.5 KEXL.

0: 97.5 KEXL. Well, don't forget that the Landon Boss Memorial Bike Rodeo is coming up today from 9 a.m. to noon. And be sure to bring your bikes. It'll go on at the Norfolk Pedal Park at 405 West Benjamin Avenue here in Norfolk. And there you'll get bike safety inspections, rules of the road. There's an obstacle course, helmet fitting, bike licensing, life net helicopter, state patrol safety simulators, Norfolk fire truck safety demonstrations, and treats from Culver's. There's a lot going on. Again, this is the Landon Boss Memorial Bike Rodeo going on today from 9 a.m. to noon at the Norfolk Pedal Park at 405 West Benjamin Avenue. We'll be out there too, so be sure to go and say hi. More music on the way next on I-75 KEXL.
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6: With a look at sports this morning, I'm Pat Cavey. Athletes from across Northeast Nebraska made the trip to Norfolk yesterday for the 43rd annual Northeast Nebraska All-Star Basketball Contest, where the light team came out with an 85-55 win over the dark team in the girls' game, while the dark team got revenge of the boys' outing with a 97-86 win. Most outstanding players for the girls' game with Defenders Hadley Walsh and O'Neill's Bergen Clausen, while Norfolk Catholic's Gavin Chutt and Brendan Johannes of Archangels Catholic were both named Most Outstanding Players for the boys' game. The Norfolk Elkhorn Valley Bank Junior Legion baseball team, they faced off earlier last night with the ETC Knights of Mount Michael to open the Lincoln Southeast Tournament. Landon Kazmaier was able to come out with the lone hit for either team as they ended up in a 0-0 tie following a rainout in the top of the second inning. Taking a look at other Legion games from yesterday, the Hardington Seniors opened the Lewis and Clark tournament with a 4-2 win over Dakota Valley before suffering a 9-3 setback for their first loss of the year to Nebraska Doran Window out of Seward. In that same tournament, the Crofton Seniors suffered a shutout loss to Tabor 12-0 before falling to Sioux Falls East 10-5. In Super Regional play from yesterday, there were four games that took place as teams looked to try to build an early lead in the hopes of getting to Omaha for next week's College World Series. In those contests, Ole Miss downed Auburn 6-4. It was USC over North Carolina 9-5. And Troy and West Virginia downed Little Rock and Cal Poly, both by finals of 12-2. Speaking of finals, moving over to the NBA, the New York Knicks survived San Antonio 105-104 thanks to a team-leading 21-point, 13-rebound performance from Karl Anthony Towns and the go-ahead free throw make from Jalen Brunson with 9.5 seconds left. The series is now tied up at a game apiece. That's a look at sports this morning. I'm Pat Cavey.
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8: Here's the forecast for Northeast Nebraska.
7: partly cloudy skies today with highs around 91. Winds out of the southeast 5 to 10 miles per hour. Lows around 66. Tonight, overcast. Chance for storms. Tomorrow, 85. Mainly cloudy skies expected. From the Weatherology Weather Center, I'm meteorologist Jennifer Wojcicki on 97.5 KEXL.
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0: 97.5 KEXL. Well, for this story, we're heading to Venice, Florida, because deputies at the county sheriff's office there responded to a Walmart Thursday morning after receiving a 911 call regarding a shooting. According to the county sheriff's office, the caller was at the Walmart when they heard a popping sound ring out. The caller also reported seeing a trail of blood near the bathroom area at the front of the store. Now, responding deputies evacuated the store, stating that no one was located inside the premises. Shortly a while later, an individual suffering an apparent gunshot wound was found at a local hospital. Deputies said the surveillance video from the Walmart showed the man entering the store with a holstered gun in their waistband of their shorts. The video showed that while attempting to adjust the gun in the holster, the gun discharged and struck the man in the leg and groin area. Now, the sheriff's office says this appears to be an isolated incident with no threat to the public. But still, I don't know. I'm not the most gun guy, so let me know if I'm out of line here, right? Like, I respect guns from afar, right? But if I have a gun in a holster, I'm going to have the safety on, right? It takes, what, an extra millisecond to take the safety off to use it? I don't know. I'm all for people having their guns, whatever, as long as they're responsible with it. But not having the safety on when it's holstered is not responsible with it, at least not in my eyes. Maybe I'm wrong. Your weather's up next on 97.5 KEXL.
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4: Here's the forecast for Northeast Nebraska. Partly cloudy skies today with highs around 91. Winds out of the southeast 5 to 10 miles per hour. Lows around 66. Tonight, overcast. Chance for storms. Tomorrow, 85. Mainly cloudy skies expected. From the Weatherology Weather Center, I'm meteorologist Jennifer Wojcicki on 97.5 KEXL.
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4: Here's the forecast for Northeast Nebraska. Partly cloudy skies today with highs around 91. Winds out of the southeast 5 to 10 miles per hour. Lows around 66. Tonight, overcast. Chance for storms tomorrow, 85. Mainly cloudy skies expected. From the Weatherology Weather Center, I'm meteorologist Jennifer Wojcicki on 97.5 KEXL.
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0: 97.5 KEXL, you're hanging with Henry inside the Burger King studios on this Saturday morning. Hope it's going good for you. Coming up this hour, we have music from Miles Smith, also some Green Day and Outfield on the way. Plus, we'll talk about an inappropriate way to respond to a ding-dong ditch. That's on the way this hour on 97.5 KEXL.
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7: Here's the forecast for Northeast Nebraska. Partly cloudy skies today with highs around 91. Winds out of the southeast 5 to 10 miles per hour. Lows around 66. Tonight, overcast. Chance for storms. Tomorrow, 85. Mainly cloudy skies expected. From the Weatherology Weather Center, I'm meteorologist Jennifer Wojcicki on 97.5 KEXL.
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4: With a look at sports this morning, I'm Pat Cavey. Athletes from across Northeast Nebraska made the trip to Norfolk yesterday for the 43rd annual Northeast Nebraska All-Star Basketball Contest, where the light team came out with an 85-55 win over the dark team in the girls' game, while the dark team got revenge of the boys' outing with a 97-86 win. Most outstanding players for the girls' game with Defenders Hadley Walsh and O'Neill's Bergen Clausen, while Norfolk Catholic's Gavin Chutt and Brendan Johannes of Archangels Catholic were both named Most Outstanding Players for the boys' game. The Norfolk Elkhorn Valley Bank Junior Legion baseball team, they faced off earlier last night with the ETC Knights of Mount Michael to open the Lincoln Southeast Tournament. Landon Kazmaier was able to come out with the lone hit for either team as they ended up in a 0-0 tie following a rainout in the top of the second inning. Taking a look at other Legion games from yesterday, the Hardington Seniors opened the Lewis and Clark tournament with a 4-2 win over Dakota Valley before suffering a 9-3 setback for their first loss of the year to Nebraska Doran Window out of Seward. In that same tournament, the Crofton Seniors suffered a shutout loss to Tabor 12-0 before falling to Sioux Falls East 10-5. In Super Regional play from yesterday, there were 4 games that took place as teams looked to try to build an early lead in the hopes of getting to Omaha for next week's College World Series. In those contests, Ole Miss downed Auburn 6-4. It was USC over North Carolina 9-5. And Troy and West Virginia downed Little Rock and Cal Poly, both by finals of 12-2. Speaking of finals, moving over to the NBA, the New York Knicks survived San Antonio 105-104 thanks to a team-leading 21-point, 13-rebound performance from Karl Anthony Towns and the go-ahead free throw make from Jalen Brunson with 9.5 seconds left. The series is now tied up at a game apiece. That's a look at sports this morning. I'm Pat Cavey.
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97.5 KEXL. Well, for this story, we're heading to Mount Pleasant, South Carolina to talk about a man who doesn't know how to be pranked. Because he's been arrested after his reported response to being the target of a ding-dong ditch prank. Chad Larson, age 50, is being charged with kidnapping, assault and battery of a high and aggravated nature, and assault and battery of a third degree. Now, Mount Pleasant police say this happened on Monday afternoon. Larson reportedly told them that 2 weeks ago, children started ringing his doorbell and running away. Like kids do, right? Sometime during those weeks, Larson also claimed to the responding officer that he had driven around to try to track down these children. An unnamed individual woke Larson from a nap Monday and said a group of children were outside and wanted to speak with him. He went outside under the assumption that the children wanted to apologize, but Larson alleged that they used the opportunity to taunt him before taking off on their bikes. He then went to his neighbor to inform them that the children were back before realizing they were coming back around, at which point he had a plan. Police say that around 3 p.m. on Monday, when he realized that the children were coming back, Larson hid in his neighbor's bush until they got close enough for him to tackle them off their e-bikes. Two children were knocked off their bikes, and Larson had both children on the ground and was holding them down. One children, who he had by the ankle, was able to get free. The other one was grabbed by the neck and arm. Police say that Larson was worried that the other children were going to do something to him, so he dragged the child by the neck and the arm into his home. He was holding a rock while holding the child at some point, and according to the report, he said he told the child, "I should hit you with this rock." Now, he put it down, but cannot recall when. Larson reportedly claimed he only did it because he wanted to find out who the children are. When police got to the scene, officers saw Larson holding the child through a closed glass door. The handle had been broken off, and the officer had to retrieve it in order to open the door to detain Larson. Officers had to call EMS for the child.

0: or speak as though the juveniles were the ones with the wrongdoing, an officer wrote in his report. Now, Larson agreed to speak to detectives at the station, but on the way to being transported, he said he wanted a lawyer. So they took him to the detention center. Currently, he does not have a bond set, and he was last being held at the detention center. I don't know. On one hand, I feel bad for the guy, right? Being the target of a prank is never fun, right? But then I hear all of these older adults say they wish that kids would return to being the kids like they were when they were young, right? And this is an example of it. I hear stories all the time of kids wanting to, or kids back in the day, ding-dong ditching or doing all this kind of stuff. Is this not what people want? I don't know. I guess don't be taking kids hostage and threatening them with a rock, right? You know, there's always an opportunity to try to be the better person, especially when you're the older person. And I think there's a lot of adults that forget that lesson, right? Anyway, your weather's up next on I-75 KEXL.
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9: Here's the forecast for Northeast Nebraska. Partly cloudy skies today with highs around 91. Winds out of the southeast 5 to 10 miles per hour. Lows around 66. Tonight, overcast. Chance for storms. Tomorrow, 85. Mainly cloudy skies expected. From the Weatherology Weather Center, I'm meteorologist Jennifer Wojcicki on 97.5 KEXL.
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975 KEXL. You're hanging with Henry inside the Burger King studios on this Saturday morning. Hope it's going good for you. Coming up this hour, we have music from Taylor Swift, also some Babe Rexha and some Rod Stewart on the way. Plus, we're going to be talking about how the Robot Rebellion may be here. That's on the way this hour on 975 KEXL.

0: 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Well, don't forget that today the 6th annual Norfolk Area Streetcars Car Show for a Cause is going on. Registration has just started and is going until about 11 a.m. today. Trophy presentation is going to be around 3 p.m. and it's going to be right here on Main Street here in Norfolk. Now there will be a $250 payout classes, over 100 trophies, plus you get to see some cool cars, right? Even some of us will be walking around down there. It's the 6th annual Norfolk Area Streetcars Car Show for a Cause going on today on Main Street here in Norfolk. Your weather's up next.
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6: With a look at sports this morning, I'm Pat Cavey. Athletes from across Northeast Nebraska made the trip to Norfolk yesterday for the 43rd annual Northeast Nebraska All-Star Basketball Contest, where the light team came out with an 85-55 win over the dark team in the girls' game, while the dark team got revenge in the boys' outing with a 97-86 win. Most outstanding players for the girls' game with the Penders, Hadley Walsh and O'Neill's Bergen Clausen, while Norfolk Catholic's Gavin Chutt and Brendan Johannes of Archangels Catholic were both named most outstanding players for the boys' game. The Norfolk Elkhorn Valley Bank Junior Legion baseball team, they faced off earlier last night with the ETC Knights of Mount Michael to open the Lincoln Southeast Tournament. Landon Kazmaier was able to come out with the lone hit for either team as they ended up in a 0-0 tie following a rainout in the top of the second inning. Taking a look at other Legion games from yesterday, the Hardington Seniors opened the Lewis and Clark tournament with a 4-2 win over Dakota Valley before suffering a 9-3 setback for their first loss of the year to Nebraska Dorn Window out of Seward. In that same tournament, the Crofton Seniors suffered a shutout loss to Tabor 12-0 before falling to Sioux Falls East 10-5. In Super Regional play from yesterday, there were four games that took place as teams looked to try to build an early lead in the hopes of getting to Omaha for next week's College World Series. In those contests, Ole Miss downed Auburn 6-4. It was USC over North Carolina 9-5. And Troy and West Virginia downed Little Rock and Cal Poly, both by finals of 12-2. Speaking of finals, moving over to the NBA, the New York Knicks survived San Antonio 105-104 thanks to a team-leading 21-point, 13-rebound solid performance from Carl Anthony Towns, and the go-ahead free throw make from Jalen Brunson with 9.5 seconds left. The series is now tied up at a game apiece. That's a look at sports this morning. I'm Pat Cavay.
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4: Here's the forecast for Northeast Nebraska. Partly cloudy skies today with highs around 91. Winds out of the southeast 5 to 10 miles per hour. Lows around 66. Tonight, overcast. Chance for storms tomorrow, 85. Mainly cloudy skies expected. From the Weatherology Weather Center, I'm meteorologist Jennifer Wojcicki on 97.5 KEXL.
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97.5 KEXL. Well, like I said, teasing this hour, the robot overlords are starting to take control, right? Well, a little bit. Let's talk about it. When you talk about robots that are being trained in combat and martial arts, people think of the worst possible scenarios, like the robot takeover that's coming, right? While many believe that such scenarios are too extreme to come true, spectators have just watched a clown-wigged robot kick a child in the chest in China. They're filled with fear, likely changing how they perceive two-legged mechanical device. Footage of the robot attacking the child has gone viral on social media, highlighting how a reported demonstration exercise shockingly turned into an episode of hostility for the child, who was hurt by the kick. The incident also showcases the unpredictable side of robots that nobody from the crowd that watched the robot would have imagined that it attacked the child, who was shorter than it, with such force, right? Even the mother's child is complaining that the staff was too slow to react. The incident occurred at a tourist attraction where spectators, including many children, surrounded the robot as it was displaying some martial arts skills. The robot wore a blue wig and maintained a distance from people. Several children were amused by its martial arts moves, but it moved forward as it was doing some moves, and it got closer to the boy it eventually targeted. The robot then swiftly turned around and kicked the boy in the chest, in like a side roundhouse kind of kick. The boy bent down in pain and sat on the floor, while other children who watched the stunt, not realizing the seriousness of the situation, laughed and cheered.

0: serious injury, but the boy's mother complained. It is evident in the video that nobody came forward to help the injured boy, nor was it the event paused for a moment to check to make sure that the robot did not kick the boy too hard, right? Now, it appears that the boy got injured, stood closer to the robot than others. He stood on a pink band on the mat while the other spectators were on a yellow band. So maybe he was a little too close. But it is kind of funny to have the robot back up scared, right? Anyway, just be careful. Don't watch robots do martial arts, right? It's not a good idea. Your weather's up next at I-75 KEXL.
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2: Remember the rain this past summer? 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
5: Here's the forecast for Northeast Nebraska. Partly cloudy skies today with highs around 91. Winds out of the southeast 5 to 10 miles per hour. Lows around 66. Tonight, overcast. Chance for storms tomorrow, 85. Mainly cloudy skies expected. From the Weatherology Weather Center, I'm meteorologist Jennifer Wojcicki on 97.5 KEXL.
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8: Here's the forecast for Northeast Nebraska. Partly cloudy skies today with highs around 91. Winds out of the southeast 5 to 10 miles per hour. Lows around 66. Tonight, overcast. Chance for storms. Tomorrow, 85. Mainly cloudy skies expected. From the Weatherology Weather Center, I'm meteorologist Jennifer Wojcicki on 97.5 KEXL.
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97.5 KEXL, you're hanging with Henry inside the Burger King studios on this Saturday morning. Hope it's going good for you. Coming up this hour, we have music from David Bowie, also some Rihanna, and some Counting Crows on the way. Plus, we're headed to California to talk about how your chances of a ukulele attack aren't as low as you think they are. We'll talk about it. It's coming up this hour on 97.5 KEXL.

0: 97.5 KEXL. Well, don't forget, it's already started, but you can head on out to the Landon Boss Memorial Bike Rodeo going on till noon today at the Norfolk Pedal Park. That's 405 West Benjamin Avenue here in Norfolk. There will be bike safety inspections, rules of the road, an obstacle course, helmet fitting, bike licensing, life net, helicopter, state patrol, safety simulators, Norfolk fire truck, safety demonstrations, and treats from Culver's. There's a lot happening today, and this is just one of them. The Landon Boss Memorial Bike Rodeo going on till noon today here in Norfolk. Your weather's up next on 97.5 KEXL.
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2: Hey, good morning, everybody. It's Jeffrey Steffen. We are on the west side of the Norfolk Family YMCA. We're inside the Norfolk Pedal Park. We're getting ready for the Landon Boss Memorial Bicycle Rodeo, an event that started back in 2008 when young Landon lost his life tragically in 2007. He was struck by a car and lost his life. His mom, Corinne, is a nurse at Faith Health. I think the family is going to be out here, but we're with Macy right now, communications and events coordinator at Faith Health. Macy, it's going to be a great day, isn't it?
3: It is going to be a great day. The sun is shining and there's no rain. Can't get better than that today.
2: So if you bring the kids out today, bring their bicycles and bring their bike helmets with them, because we want them to ride and we want to inspect the bikes, inspect the helmets. So walk us through the process.
3: Yep. Today is all about safety. We have a lot of great volunteers out here to help you. So to begin the day, you're going to register. We're going to get you some helmets if you need a new helmet. If you bring your helmet, we're going to make sure that it fits properly. If it doesn't, you know, we'll get you the new one. We're going to inspect your bike to make sure your chains are working well, they're oiled. If we need to fill up your tires, we can do that as well. Then if you live in Norfolk, you can get free bike licensing today, which is always great. Mm-hmm. Something happens to your bike, they're going to, you know, the city's going to know. And then the PD and some volunteers are going to take you through an obstacle course. So what do you do when you come to a stop sign, a crosswalk? If you see a car, if there's, you know, traffic in the that you need to know about, we're going to teach you how to navigate that and be safe on your bikes and scooters today.
2: All right. That's how it works. 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But again, make sure you bring their bicycle with them and their helmet. Get them all checked out. 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And then at 12:30, the Lions Club, they're going to be here for their big wheel races. 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
8: Here's the forecast for Northeast Nebraska. Sunshine mixed with clouds at times today, with daytime highs approaching 91. Winds out of the southeast, 8 to 15 miles per hour. Cloudy skies expected tonight. Lows dip down to about 66. High of 85 tomorrow. Chance of thunderstorms. From the Weatherology Weather Center, I'm meteorologist Jennifer Wojcicki on 97.5 KEXL.
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weekend. This is Northeast Nebraska's best music variety. He loves me, he holds me tight, then lets me go. 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

97.5 KEXL. Well, for this story, we're heading to Fremont, California, because police say they're investigating a bizarre road rage incident that ended with one person getting hit over the head with an otherwise peaceful musical instrument on Monday. It's unclear what prompted the fight or whether both people knew each other before the incident, but police say the victim was driving when he noticed another driver flying.

0: where one of them pulled out a ukulele and hit the other one over the head with it. Both drivers left the scene before officers arrived, and it's unclear who reported the incident, but police say the case is being investigated as an assault with a deadly weapon. Police did not say whether the victim was injured or if the instrument was even damaged, and no arrests have been reported as of yesterday. I don't know. I never thought that a ukulele would be used as an instrument, right? But I guess if you go to old school wrestling and stuff like that, they use guitars, and whether or not the instrument was damaged, if a guitar explodes like how it did in wrestling, then a ukulele is definitely all shrapnel, right? But I'm also curious on how they used it as a weapon. Is it still over the head, or is it an uppercut type situation? I don't know. I hope I never find out, but the chances of being hit by a ukulele are now higher than what I thought they were. More music on the way next on 97.5 KEXL.
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2: Well, hey, good morning, Norfolk and Northeast Nebraska. We're broadcasting live from the 6th annual Car Show for a Cause. We're set up in downtown Norfolk here, right in front of Downtown Coffee Company. Michael Jay and Alex Shocker. It's a beautiful morning.
3: Absolutely beautiful out. 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
3: Yep, $20 gets you in. 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
2: Now let's break down the day for folks. 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
3: Yep, we started at 8. We're going to run till 11, then we'll be able to show all the cars off. We'll have our trophy presentation at 3 o'clock this afternoon. It'll be a little warm for that, but we got a couple tents with free water down here to keep everybody hydrated.
2: And you guys have over 100 trophies.
3: Yeah, 100 beautiful trophies this year. 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We have plaques. 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
2: And this is such a great event, too. 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The 6th annual Car Show for a Cause in downtown Norfolk. 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
3: Yeah, the stories come out, the people come out. 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
3: Yep, correct. 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
9: 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That's

0: 97.5 KEXL. Well, that's going to do it for me in the studio for this morning. Don't forget, there's a lot of things going on here in Norfolk. You have the Lanabas Memorial Bicycle Rodeo going on at noon, the Norfolk Lions Club Big Wheel Race going on after that, and during that whole situation, and after, you have the Car Show for a Cause going on in downtown Norfolk. That's where I will be. I'm flipping burgers for the wife. So if you see me, come say hi. If not, hope you have a good rest of your weekend. And that's from all of us here at 97.5 KEXL.
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2: Hey, folks, Jeffrey, back with you from the Norfolk Pedal Park, just on the west side of the Norfolk Family YMCA. The Landon Boss Memorial Bicycle Rodeo is this morning from 9 until noon. We're encouraging you to bring your kids out with their bicycles and their bike helmets because we're going to inspect all of that. Macy is with me here. She is the Communications events coordinator at Faith Health. Was I close?
3: That's pretty dang close.
2: That's a very long title, and I bet she has very large business cards, too, by the way. Hey, we couldn't do this. Obviously, Faith Health is the instigator of this. You guys started this all back in 2008, but you've had a lot of other folks join in and help out.
3: We have, and I tell you what, this is my favorite event that I put on throughout the year with Faith Health, just because of all of the community involvement. A big thanks to the Norfolk Police Department. They are on the committee with me, and they are a big help, and they take kids through the obstacle course, so thank you to them. Thank you to 106 Kicks for being here. We always appreciate that. We also want to thank Culver's, Raising Cane's, NPPD, the health department is here this morning, and then all the volunteers. We have nurses, we have people from the hospital. The Army is going to be here, the police, the fire.
2: LifeNet helicopter?
3: LifeNet will be making an appearance. That's always a big hit with the kids. So if I forgot you, I'm so sorry. But thank you to everybody for making today possible.
2: The Lions Club reached out, too, because they do big wheel races during the month of July. And they reached out to you guys to see if it would be okay if you could kind of marry the two events. That's a great idea.
3: Yeah, I'm really excited about that this year. That's going to take place today at 12:30, kind of after the bike rodeo is wrapping up. So if you're thinking about coming to both, come a little bit later to the bike rodeo so you can stay. They're gonna, I think, leave the speed sign out here, so if you want to see how fast your kiddo can ride his bike, that's available today too.
2: I love that idea. So yeah, sign up for that. Starts at noon, and then the big wheel races start at 12:30. It's for kids ages 3 to 7, and they're gonna have a lot of prizes for that as well. So come one, come all. It's the Landon Boss Memorial Bike Rodeo going on right now at the Norfolk Family YMCA just west in the Pedal Park.
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6: Here's the forecast for Northeast Nebraska. Sunshine mixed with clouds at times today, with daytime highs approaching 91. Winds out of the southeast, 8 to 15 miles per hour. Cloudy skies expected tonight. Lows dip down to about 66. High of 85. Tomorrow, chance of thunderstorms. From the Weatherology Weather Center, I'm meteorologist Jennifer Wojcicki on 97.5 KEXL.
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1: Hey, welcome back. It's the 6th annual Car Show for a Cause going on today downtown Norfolk. Michael J. Halleck Shocker hanging out, and you have quite the crew helping out with you with the registrations today.
2: It's a busy area right here. We got a great committee. We got a lot of great help outside of the committee to put this day on, and our sponsors. It takes a lot to do this, and it's very rewarding at the end of it.
1: $20 registrations for cars.
2: Yeah, $20. Get your car in. We got a chance to win over 100 trophies and plaques, some cash. So if you got a beautiful car, bring it on down. Make sure she's all cleaned up, and let's try to win something.
1: Folks can register up until 11. We're helping out the Norfolk Veterans Home. Such an important thing that we're doing here today, the activities department at the Norfolk Veterans Home.
2: Yeah, the activities department, you know, is just one of those things that reached out to us for the 250. It just made sense, you know, try to help our veterans out. It's a great cause. Everybody so far has backed it. So hopefully it goes over really well and we raise a lot of money for them.
1: It's a cruising weekend, too. We kicked it all off last night with Cruise Night, and then that just sort of feeds right into today for the Car Show for a Cause.
2: Yeah, last night was a beautiful night, wasn't it? And a lot of cars out. You know, everybody was getting them shined up and driving around, and now today we can show them off.
1: We want folks to register up until 11 and then just enjoy the day. Be a spectator, go around, and each one of these classic cars comes with a story. So just enjoy the day, and then awards at 3 o'clock this afternoon.
2: Correct. Come down, check them out. Even if you're not into cars or don't have one, there's plenty of other things, and I'm sure you'll know somebody down here. So stop in at a restaurant. Farmers Market is open till 3 o'clock also today, so there'll be plenty to do.
1: It's the 6th annual Car Show for a Cause. Be a part of it in downtown Norfolk.
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15: All right, here we go. I'm getting my lips ready to count down to number one. Excuse me just a second.
16: There you go. That's ridiculous.
15: Let me try it again. Okay, I'm ready. It is D's here to please, counting down to the biggest hit of the week. Are you ready? And how about this? Elephants are used to make guitars now. This is the weirdest story. How could an elephant make an ebony guitar come to life? We'll get into it. And so many people are singing along. He loves it. His name is Alex Warren, still number one. Ordinary.
17: They say the holy water's watered down, and this town's lost its faith. Our colors will fade.

Alex Warren does it again. Another week, a record setter and number one. Can you believe it? That is definitely not ordinary. And let's get into it. The biggest 20 hits of the week. It is Rick D's Olivia Rodrigo from Toluca Lake, California, 91602. Number 20, it's two words that hit you square on. Drop dead.

She gets to the point. Drop dead. She's Olivia Rodrigo. Okay, let's keep it up. Number 19, Rick Dees and the Hits. Sienna Spyro, Die on This Hill.

She is Sienna Spyro, Die on This Hill. And nonstop, it's Rick D's number 18, Miley Cyrus. It's called Younger You.

0: Miley Cyrus looks at a younger Miley, younger you.
1: Wait a minute, stop. It's Dee's Sleeve.
0: Well, we hear from Miley Cyrus. She wants you to know about it. And what is it? It is the Unclaimed Baggage Center. This is in Scottsboro, Alabama, one of the weirdest tourist attractions in the world. The Unclaimed Baggage Center, just like it sounds. They call it a treasure hunter's dream come true. Miley loves to go to old vintage stores and all this. She says, you've got to go by the Unclaimed Baggage Center. The prices are so low, it's stupid. What they did is they went to unclaimed baggage at all the airports and said, we'll take that, we'll take that. Electronics, baggage, designer clothes, stupid prices. Miley says, do it. Put it on your list. The Unclaimed Baggage Center in Scottsboro, Alabama, makes it to
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6: Hey folks, Jeffrey Steffen back with you. We're in the Norfolk Pedal Park. It's the Landon Boss Memorial Bicycle Rodeo, and we have the first family with me, or part of the family. We have Landon's mom, Corinne, Landon's dad, Dave, and his sister, Aaliyah. Aaliyah, how are you?
7: I'm good, thank you.
6: And how old are you?
7: I'm 17.
6: 17 years old, and mom, I hear she's a pretty good cross-country runner.
7: She is. Yeah. She does an amazing job. She is an inspiration, for sure, for me to try to get back in shape, for sure.
6: All right. Well, mom is being, mom's in pretty good shape here. Dad, this pedal park that we're using here, the Landon Boss Bicycle Rodeo that was started in 2008 by Faith Health, really was the inspiration to bring this pedal park to Norfolk.
8: Yes, it was. And it's, like I said before, it's turned out from chalking this course out that we use here at the park from baseball chalk to an actual paved roadway and sidewalks out here. It's just wonderful.
6: Yeah. And the days changed. In the early years, we did this in mid-May. Seemed to always run into weather, didn't we?
8: Yes, we always did. Unfortunately, there were a couple of years where that weather kind of blocked us out. Yeah, yeah, stopped it. But today's beautiful, and we hope people come out.
6: We're going to get a lot of help from a lot of people here. The police department will be here as well. Corinne, folks need to bring the bike and the bike helmet with them, along with the kid, right?
7: Correct. We would love to have you
6: bring the kid.
7: Bring the kid is probably the most important part. There's going to be so much fun for those kids out here and adults too. There's a life net. The police have their squad out there. They're going to help the kids get through the course, teach them the rules of the road, safety tips, and make sure that our kids are safe while they're out there on the roads this summer. Life net helicopter will be here. We've got the ambulance. We have a boom truck from the NPPD. Mm-hmm. There's just so many attractions out here for adults and kids alike to see. So it's going to be a fun day. It's a fun day to learn. The kids won't even realize that they're learning something, but it's something that's super important to keep everyone safe.
6: Keep their helmets on and know the rules of the road. Come on out and join us here till noon today. The Landon Boss Memorial Bicycle Rodeo, just on the west side of the Norfolk Family YMCA.
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24: Here's the forecast for Northeast Nebraska. Sunshine mixed with clouds at times today, with daytime highs approaching 91. Winds out of the southeast, 8 to 15 miles per hour. Cloudy skies expected tonight. Lows dip down to about 66. High of 85 tomorrow. Chance of thunderstorms. From the Weatherology Weather Center, I'm meteorologist Jennifer Wojcicki on 97.5 KEXL.
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0: Non-stop, every hit getting bigger right here with Rick Dees at number 17, Harry Styles, American Girls.

Have you seen that type? 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Somber. Rick D's bringing up your top 15 hits of the week. Miles Smith, Looking Out. 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Woo!

0: Lookout, Way Out, Stargazing. It's Miles Smith. Okay, Freak Deez and BTS. What a hot group of guys. Now have their own Oreo cookies. So it brings up a question on the Countdown quiz this week. What other star has their own brand of Oreo cookie? Their own recipe, like BTS? Is it Lady Gaga? Is it Post Malone? Is it Selena Gomez? Or all of those? Got it? Okay, Lady Gaga, Post Malone, Selena Gomez, or all of them have their own Oreo cookie. You can buy it. And it is the Countdown Quiz. 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I had mentioned elephants making guitars, and I wasn't kidding. How are they doing it? Why are they needed? Wait till you hear this coming up as we keep heading for number one.
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4: Hey, good morning once again, Northeast Nebraska. We're broadcasting live from the 6th Annual Car Show for a Cause. We're set up in downtown Norfolk. Beautiful morning here in front of Downtown Coffee Company. Michael Jay and Alex Shocker, we're looking forward to a great day today.
5: A very great day. It's warming up. The streets are warming up. People are coming out. It's looking really good.
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5: Yep, we're going to run our registration till 11 o'clock this morning. 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
4: Going to be a great day. Be a spectator. 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
5: Yeah, the community does always a great, great job for our car show. You know, they come out every time, whether it's the sponsors or the people who help out or just bringing your car and helping us raise money for a good cause. 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
4: And if we break down the event, over 100 trophies later on this afternoon.
5: Yeah, 100 and some trophies, plaques, little cash giveaways. So, and we got Split the Pot. We have T-shirts down here for sale. It's a great day.
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5: Yep, 3 o'clock. It'll get a little warmer, but we'll be all right. We got free water, plenty of places to stop.

0: 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Alex, great to catch up with you.
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0: And check it out. Awards at 3 o'clock this afternoon.
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1: Oh, it's Korea's BTS. Swim. Okay, D's here to please with the hits, and something has leaked out this week. So let's put it in the category of Ricky Leaks. Do you know that elephants are involved with making ebony guitars, which is, it's a very rare guitar made of ebony wood, has an incredible sound, a tone, you won't believe it. But over the years, ebony trees have been threatened with extinction. So what do? They brought in hundreds of elephants to eat ebony seeds and then fertilize them back into the soil, if you catch my drift on that. So the elephants eat the ebony seeds. They then plant them, so to speak, in the soil. They grow trees, and ebony trees are coming back because of elephants. And, of course, the greatest guitars in the world made of ebony. Now you know.
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2: Hey, welcome back. It's the 6th annual Car Show for a Cause going on today downtown Norfolk. We're hanging out with Norfolk Area Streetcars and Alex Shocker. It's a great morning.
3: Great morning, a busy morning. It's starting to fill up down here. It's great to see.
2: You guys started registrations this morning at 8. $20 registrations going on through 11 o'clock.
3: Yeah, we were down here at 8 o'clock. I think some of these people even beat us here, actually. But we're going to run our registration till 11, then we'll have our trophy presentation at 3 o'clock.
2: And you have quite the crew helping out this morning.
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2: You got the 97.5 KEXL 106 Kicks tent set up right in front of downtown Coffee Company, and it's a great event. We've got awards set for 3 o'clock this afternoon.
3: 3 o'clock. It's going to be a little warm, but we'll survive and have hopefully a great show.
2: Great cruising weekend too. We kicked it off last night with Cruise Night. It feeds right into this event today, the 6th annual Car Show for a Cause. We're helping out the Norfolk Veterans Home. Such an important event that we do each and every year. This year, certainly no exception with helping out the Norfolk Veterans Home and the Activities Department more specifically.
3: Yeah, it was with the 250. It's just so great to help out our veterans. You know, they need as much as they can, so it's awesome to do.
2: Register your ride for $20 and just be a part of it. Be a spectator today and enjoy sharing the stories of these classic cars.
3: Yeah, it's great down here. We got everything from the farmer's market. All these cars are down here. All the businesses are open. There's vendors. I think we even have some face painting for the kids. So if your kid's into cars, he's got something or she's got something also to do, have to go home with a painted face.
2: Start them young, right? With getting interested in classic cars and the vintage models and everything that goes into that with being a car enthusiast.
3: Yeah, absolutely. Start them young. They'll stay broke forever like that, I think.
2: You've been doing this for a number of years. I know you go way back.
3: Yeah, we've been doing this for a long time, myself and all my buddies. You know, when we were in high school, we started this, and it's just always been a habit that just sticks around. Once you're in the car community, you just never leave.
2: We're hanging out here in downtown Norfolk.
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20: Here's the forecast for Northeast Nebraska. Sunshine mixed with clouds at times today, with daytime highs approaching 91. Winds out of the southeast, 8 to 15 miles per hour. Cloudy skies expected tonight. Lows dip down to about 66. High of 85. Tomorrow, chance of thunderstorms. From the Weatherology Weather Center, I'm meteorologist Jennifer Wojcicki on 97.5 KEXL.
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2: How about this? Already up to number 12 on the countdown. Yes, it is, Rick D's. Taylor Swift, her favorite actress.

Elizabeth Taylor from Taylor Swift. Okay, Rick D's one away from the top 10 right now, number 11. Bruno Mars, Risk It All.

0: always feeling great and risking it all. 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
1: And how about this?
2: D's Sleaze.
0: Oh, wait a minute. Huge rumors were true. Listen to me. Rick D's reporting the brand new Taylor Swift hit will be in Toy Story 5. And it is huge. Now, the song is called I Knew It, I Knew You. And Taylor says, you know, I've always dreamed of getting to write for these characters. I've adored them since I was 5 years old, watching the first Toy Story movie. And I was lucky enough to see the movie in its early stages. She went to the screening, and she said, I wrote the song as soon as I got home. And you talk about a must-see movie now. The cone of silence has been lifted. Fans said they knew it. We knew it from the very special clues from Taylor, especially when cowgirl Jessie danced on a billboard with the letters T.S., Taylor Swift, 13 clouds, of course, Taylor's favorite number, and the caption said, she's making those moves up as she goes. That's the line from Shake It Off. Listen. I'll make the moves up as I go. Taylor Swift, it's called I Knew It, I Knew You, from Toy Story 5, Woody and Buzz Lightyear. Love it. Toy Story 5. June 19th, it's a must-see, and a Taylor Swift hit in it. Now you know, it's
2: D's Sleaze.
0: Is there a change at number one? Let's find out.
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8: Woo! 3, 2, 1. Counting them down.
0: All right, here we go. The biggest 10 hits of the week. Justin Bieber, Daisies.

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So easy to fall in love. Rick Dees right here up to number 7. Ella Langley, it's called Choosing Texas.

0: and stomping to Ella Langley, Chosen, Texas. How about this? It's so hard to believe we put it in the category of
1: believe it or don't.
0: Well, believe it or don't, Joe Jonas lost his cool, so to speak. He said, I crashed and burned the day I auditioned to co-star with Jennifer Aniston in the morning show. I blew the audition. I was so nervous. She said, thank you. That was very nice. And for any actor who ever goes to an audition, when you hear, thank you, that was very nice, you did not get the part. Joe Jonas said he would love to go back and do it again, but does Jennifer Aniston even know his name? We don't know, but even the stars can blow it. So don't feel so bad about your mistakes. And don't forget, in Hollywood, underneath all of this tinsel is more tinsel.
1: Believe it or don't.
0: Stay right here as we head for the biggest hit of the week.
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3: Here's the forecast for Northeast Nebraska. Sunshine mixed with clouds at times today, with daytime highs approaching 91. Winds out of the southeast, 8 to 15 miles per hour. Cloudy skies expected tonight. Lows dip down to about 66. High of 85. Tomorrow, chance of thunderstorms. From the Weatherology Weather Center, I'm meteorologist Jennifer Wojcicki on 97.5 KEXL.
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0: 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Rick
1: G's, the one and only.
2: And all the hits gather right here in one place every single week. It's Rick D's up at number 6 on the countdown. Taylor Allison Swift, Opalite. I had a

How about you, Taylor Swift? Opalite. And this is it. Rick Dees and the biggest five hits of the week. Bruno Mars. I just might.

Olivia Dean, man, I need. There's more, though. We call it D's Sleaze. Sabrina Carpenter, she just purchased a house in the Hollywood Hills, Southern California. Beautiful place, kind of a Spanish revival home. She's doing a lot of renovation. The estimates are, and she has the money, $15 million. And just so you know, a house that costs $15 million in the Hollywood Hills, anywhere else in America, costs, I don't know, what is it, $200,000, whatever? Yeah, $15 million. Sabrina, okay, Rick Neeson, you know, Taylor Swift, as they say, is playing it very close to the vest, not giving away secrets, and you know what we're talking about. But let's do this one more time. Spotlight on Taylor Allison Swift.

0: The biggest hits of the week. Everyone Gets Bigger, coming back in seconds.
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3: Countdown. Hey gang, Jeffrey Steffen out here at the Landon Boss Memorial Bicycle Rodeo here in the Norfolk Pedal Park, just to the west of the Norfolk Family YMCA. But coming up at 12 noon, you can begin registering for the Lions Club, the Norfolk Lions Club Big Wheel Races. Randy Stingley is with me. You guys are all set up?
4: Not set up yet because it's Landon Boss's time, but sure. We will be set up by noon, ready to go, and ready to race. Pedal, yeah. Pedal.
3: You don't have to, you pre-register, but you do that here. The registration runs from noon till 12:30, and then the racing starts at 12:30. So how do the races work?
4: Okay, we have 3-year-olds, 4-year-olds, 5-year-olds, 6-year-olds, and 7-year-olds. And the 3-year-olds, the 4-year-olds, they run the short course. The 5 and 6-year-olds run a little longer course, and then the 7-year-olds, they run the whole freaking thing.
3: Mm-hmm. All right. Do they need to bring their own big wheel? Can they, or do you guys have them?
4: We have them. We own 20 of them, but we have 12 of them here with us today. And we have everything that you'll need to pedal.
3: And lots of prizes?
4: Yes. We have winners get medals. We have pencils and coloring books and colors and candy and all kinds of stuff to give away just for showing up.
3: Good stuff. And then don't forget, next Saturday is the annual fishing derby on the south side of Skyview Lake. What time does that start next Saturday?
4: Not positive because that's not my thing, but
3: Saturday morning I
4: will be there at Saturday morning on the south side by 25th Street entrance. I think it starts at 9 o'clock.
3: Yep.
4: Goes to 11.
3: Yep.
4: And every fish that you catch, bring up to the trailer and get a prize. We have over $3,000 worth of prizes to
3: give. All right. Well, get out here today for right now, the big wheel races, and you can register right after the Landon Boss Memorial Bike Rodeo starting at noon and racing at 12:30.
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3: Only the big hits, and here we go. It is Rick D's in your top three this week, and Taylor, Allison Swift, The Fate of Ophelia.

Taylor, Allison Swift, The Fate of Ophelia. On to number two on the countdown, second biggest hit of the week. It's EJ, Audrey Nona, and Rihanna together. They call themselves Huntrix Golden.

Jay, Audrey, Nuna, and Rayami together. It's Huntrix Golden. Okay, are you ready? Number one on the countdown coming up. And where were you when you first heard this number one hit?

0: put a ring on it. If you didn't hear it the first time, you've heard it many, many times, so many times for Beyonce that, in fact, this hit is now in the National Registry of the Library of Congress in Washington, D.C., because the words and the music and the video for Single Ladies became so iconic. It's now in Washington, preserved forever. Very amazing for Beyonce, who thinks nothing of singing for heads of state in front of people all over the world. She just has that it factor. Okay, factor this in. If you stay here a few seconds, you'll experience the biggest hit of the week. Number one, on the way.
1: Ricky's, yeah. Counting them down.
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20: Here's the forecast for Northeast Nebraska.
19: Sunshine mixed with clouds at times today, with daytime highs approaching 91. Winds out of the southeast, 8 to 15 miles per hour. Cloudy skies expected tonight. Lows dip down to about 66. High of 85 tomorrow. Chance of thunderstorms. From the Weatherology Weather Center, I'm meteorologist Jennifer Wojcicki on 97.5 KEXL.
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0: All right, you're just in time for number one on the countdown. And this artist says it's amazing how one song, one hit, can change your life. He says, you know, I was going along in bars and other places, small venues, 4 years ago, and all of a sudden, this one song changed everything. It brought so many people into the arena, so to speak, became all of my fans. And he even turned his music idols into friends. He went to them for advice, people like Ed Sheeran, Taylor Swift, others. He said, one song changed my life from ordinary to extraordinary. Alex Warren, Ordinary, number one.
26: They say the

0: Alex Warren, you did it again. Ordinary. This is not an ordinary performance either. So many weeks at the top of the countdown. And by the way, if you missed any of it, very simply, just download the app Rick D's Hit Music. It's in the App Store. It's free. 5-star rated. So get it. Tell your friends. Rick D's Hit Music. And the iHeart Music app is a good one, too. And God bless you for being here. I never take it for granted. You can tell it's so much fun every week to take you all the way to number one.
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0: Pink right here on 97.5 KEXL. Good Saturday afternoon to you. Nick Stevenson here, Burger King in Norfolk Studios. Hope you're enjoying your weekend so far. Hey, a lot of great music coming up this hour for you. I got Three Doors Down on the way. Ed Sheeran, I know you're a fan, throwing in some Smash Mouth. So much more. And have you ever wanted to clean your car, right? It's the summer season. We want to clean our car out, but you're discouraged by how much effort that is going to take you. Well, I'm going to tell you a story that it's going to make you want to clean out your car, because one man cleaned out his car and found out that he won $50,000. Yeah, I'm going to tell you all about it coming up this hour. 97.5 KEXL.
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8: Here's the forecast for Northeast Nebraska. Sunshine mixed with clouds at times today, with daytime highs approaching 91. Winds out of the southeast, 8 to 15 miles per hour. Cloudy skies expected tonight. Lows dip down to about 66. High of 85 tomorrow. Chance of thunderstorms. From the Weatherology Weather Center, I'm meteorologist Jennifer Wojcicki on 97.5 KEXL.
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Jeopardy right here on 97.5 KEXL. Hey, are you discouraged to clean out your car? Well, one man did and won $50,000. Yeah, I'll explain coming up next. Here's Ed Sheeran.

Ed Sheeran right here on 97.5 KEXL. So one Missouri man, he's really lucky. Not sure if you saw this. So he recently discovered that he won, get this, $50,000 from a Powerball ticket he bought in February after it sat forgotten in his truck for months. Yeah, so while filling up his vehicle, he decided to check a stack of tickets in the console. To his surprise, the store clerk informed him of his win from the February 11th drawing. I can't believe this. It's

0: There's no trash in my car. 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I don't even have napkins. Which means I have no chance of winning a forgotten 50,000 Powerball ticket. But you probably do. So today when you're outside, clean out your car. It might be worth something.
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1: We are just under a month away from the Run White and Blue 5K. 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The race starts 8 a.m. July 4th. Runners must register by June 25th. 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It's going to be a great time. 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
7: Here's the forecast for Northeast Nebraska. Sunshine mixed with clouds at times today, with daytime highs approaching 91. Winds out of the southeast, 8 to 15 miles per hour. Cloudy skies expected tonight. Lows dip down to about 66. High of 85. Tomorrow, chance of thunderstorms. From the Weatherology Weather Center, I'm meteorologist Jennifer Wojcicki on 97.5 KEXL.
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0: Rob Thomas, Thrill Me, right here on 97.5 KEXL. Nick Stevenson here, Burger King in Norfolk Studios. Hope you're enjoying your Saturday so far. Hey, a lot of great music coming up this hour for you. Got Sheryl Crow on the way, throwing in some fun. I know you're a fan, Backstreet Boys, later on this hour. So much more. And this is the portion of the program where we look into the mirror at ourselves. Yeah. An interesting statistic when it comes to Americans' financial literacy. I know. It's not fun to talk about, but we got to do it. I have to help you. All that and more coming up right here. 97.5 KEXL.
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2: What's that?
1: The festival they have every year that honors Johnny Carson?
2: Every year? Since when?
1: Like 2008.
2: What? Where?
1: At the Johnny Carson Theater.
2: In Norfolk?
1: Yeah.
2: Well, who's performing?
1: Charlie Behrens is the headliner this year.
2: Charlie Behrens? I see his videos all the time. He's hilarious.
1: Right? They're also bringing in Bluebird Improv with Matt Walsh and a bunch of other funny improvisers.
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1: Yeah.
2: Norfolk, Nebraska.
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2: Huh. You know, they really should publicize this festival more.
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12: Here's the forecast for Northeast Nebraska. Sunshine mixed with clouds at times this afternoon, with daytime highs approaching 91. Southeasterly winds 10 to 15 miles per hour. Cloudy skies expected tonight, lows level off around 66. From the Weatherology Weather Center, I'm meteorologist Jennifer Wojcicki on 97.5 KEXL.
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0: was fun right here on 97.5 KEXL. So, a recent study came out and revealed some interesting information that over half of U.S. adults, 51%, so just made the half mark, struggle with basic personal finance concepts. Ah, I don't know. That's tough. Tough look for us adults, I tell you what. What about you? What about you? Do you struggle with financial literacy? I think I have it pretty much figured out. You know, the basics. And the rest, just, you have a finance guy. And I just, you know, I give the money to them and they make it do something, right? I don't know. Do you know a lot about finances? I know. I can tell you one thing. I know for sure. What day is payday?
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1: We are just under a month away from the Run White and Blue 5K. 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The race starts 8 a.m. July 4th. 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
9: Here's the forecast for Northeast Nebraska. Sunshine mixed with clouds at times this afternoon, with daytime highs approaching 91. Southeasterly winds 10 to 15 miles per hour. Cloudy skies expected tonight, lows level off around 66. From the Weatherology Weather Center, I'm meteorologist Jennifer Wojcicki on 97.5 KEXL.
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0: Jesse's Girl right here on 97.5 KEXL. Nick Stevenson here, Burger King in Norfolk Studios, having fun on this Saturday. I hope you are too. A lot of great music coming up for you this hour. We do have Rachel Platten on the way, Dave Matthews Band. I know you're a fan, throwing in some Bruno Mars, so much more. And an interesting personality test I want to do for you. All I need to know, your favorite color. That's it. Yeah, your favorite color says a lot about you. We're going to dive into that. Coming up this hour, 97.5 KEXL.
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7: 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My room was amazing. The food was fabulous. 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I was there for a conference, which can sometimes overwhelm a facility. 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
1: Here's the forecast for Northeast Nebraska. Sunshine mixed with clouds at times this afternoon, with daytime highs approaching 91. Southeasterly winds 10 to 15 miles per hour. Lows dip down to about 66. Tonight, cloudy skies expected. From the Weatherology Weather Center, I'm meteorologist Jennifer Wojcicki on 97.5 KEXL.
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Hey, what is your favorite color? Because your favorite color says a lot about your personality. Yep, we're going to dive into that. I have a special personality test coming up next. Here's Bruno Mars, Risk It All.

0: Risk It All, Bruno Mars, right here on 97.5 KEXL. All right, so I have a personality test I want to give to you. And all we need is your favorite color. So here we go. So if your favorite color is yellow, that means you're warm. You're an outgoing person who loves good conversation in social situations. You're always the center of attention. Blue fans, blue, you have wonderful, lively imaginations, and you're not afraid to trust it. You tend to set lofty, reach-for-the-sky goals and find creative ways to reach them. Let's see here. Red, you're passionate, courageous, and constantly active. You're as competitive as they come, but your strong sense of justice won't let you bully or take unfair advantage of others in your drive to succeed. I will say I'm a red guy, so that fits. Pink, your kindness and compassion draw people to you and make you one of the most popular personalities in the color spectrum. You are also highly intuitive in practical ways and have a wonderful gift for helping others achieve their goals. Orange, your boundless energy and enthusiasm for all you do make you a magnet to the opposite sex. You are neat and organized. There you go. Some colors, some personality traits. What's your favorite color?
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6: Here's the forecast for Northeast Nebraska. Sunshine mixed with clouds at times this afternoon, with daytime highs approaching 91. Southeasterly winds 10 to 15 miles per hour. Lows dip down to about 66. Tonight, cloudy skies expected. From the Weatherology Weather Center, I'm meteorologist Jennifer Wojcicki on 97.5 KEXL.
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1: We are just under a month away from the Run White and Blue 5K. Kick off your Independence Day holiday with a fun, festive 5K in the heart of Norfolk. The race starts 8 a.m. July 4th. Runners must register by June 25th. You still got some time to be guaranteed a t-shirt, but there is prize money. First place, $300. Second place, $200. Third place, $100. It's going to be a great time. There's also specialty prizes, right? Mostly patriotic, furthest traveled, oldest runner, and, of course, the youngest runner. More information is on our website,

0: Maroon 5 right here on 97.5 KEXL. Nick Stevenson here, Burger King in Norfolk Studios with you the final hour today. And we've had a great time, a lot of great music. Coming up this hour for you, Olivia Dean on the way. Duran Duran, I know you're a fan, throwing in some Sabrina Carpenter later on this hour. And, of course, the ever most popular four things you didn't know yesterday. I am here to make you smarter for the work week, for that water cooler talk. Yeah, all that and more coming up right here, 97.5 KEXL.
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9: Here's the forecast for Northeast Nebraska. Sunshine mixed with clouds at times this afternoon, with daytime highs approaching 91. Winds out of the southeast 10 to 15 miles per hour. Lows level off around 65. Tonight, cloudy skies expected. From the Weatherology Weather Center, I'm meteorologist Jennifer Wojcicki on 97.5 KEXL.
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Duran Duran Notorious right here on 97.5 KEXL. Hey, keep it tuned right here. Coming up next, 4 things you didn't know yesterday. I'm here to make you smarter. You're welcome. Here's You Say.

0: You Say, right here on 97.5 KEXL. All right. It is now time for the ever most popular four things you didn't know yesterday. Here we go. Two-thirds of men believe there's professional sports in heaven. 60% of Canadians live south of Seattle. Backyard drownings are the leading cause of death for children ages 1 to 4. That's a sad, sad fact. And there's an audio-visual company in Tempe, Arizona called COVID Inc. It's had the name for over 4 decades. There you go. The more you know. 4 things you didn't know yesterday. I have now made you smarter. You are welcome. Bring that to work on Monday.
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1: We are just under a month away from the Run White and Blue 5K. Kick off your Independence Day holiday with a fun, festive 5K in the heart of Norfolk. The race starts 8 a.m. July 4th. Runners must register by June 25th. You still got some time to be guaranteed a t-shirt, but there is prize money. First place, $300. Second place, $200. Third place, $100. It's going to be a great time. There's also specialty prizes, right? Mostly patriotic, furthest traveled, oldest runner, and, of course, the youngest runner. More information is on our website, KEXL.com. And that's going to wrap it up for me today. I'll be back not next weekend, but Monday. That's right. I'll be coming in Monday, filling in for Kylie Powers. So stay tuned. Just a couple days away. But until then, you keep it tuned right here because a lot more great music coming up next.
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8: Here's the forecast for Northeast Nebraska. Sunshine mixed with clouds at times this afternoon, with daytime highs approaching 91. Winds out of the southeast 10 to 15 miles per hour. Lows level off around 65. Tonight, cloudy skies expected. From the Weatherology Weather Center, I'm meteorologist Jennifer Wojcicki on 97.5 KEXL.
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7: Here's the forecast for Northeast Nebraska. Lows level off around 65. Tonight, under overcast skies, southeast winds 8 to 15 miles per hour. Cloudy skies with a few peaks of sun. Tomorrow, slight chance of thunderstorms. Daytime highs approaching 82. From the Weatherology Weather Center, I'm meteorologist Jennifer Wojcicki on 97.5 KEXL.
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8: Here's the forecast for Northeast Nebraska. Lows level off around 65. Tonight, under overcast skies, southeast winds 8 to 15 miles per hour. Cloudy skies with a few peaks of sun. Tomorrow, slight chance of thunderstorms. Daytime highs approaching 82. From the Weatherology Weather Center, I'm meteorologist Jennifer Wojcicki on 97.5 KEXL.
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8: Here's the forecast for Northeast Nebraska. Lows level off around 65. Tonight, under overcast skies, southeast winds 8 to 15 miles per hour. Cloudy skies with a few peaks of sun. Tomorrow, slight chance of thunderstorms. Daytime highs approaching 82. From the Weatherology Weather Center, I'm meteorologist Jennifer Wojcicki on 97.5 KEXL.
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on the weekend. This is Northeast Nebraska's best music variety. He loves me, he holds me tight, then lets me go. 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
9: Here's the forecast for Northeast Nebraska. Lows level off around 65. Tonight, under overcast skies, southeast winds 8 to 15 miles per hour. Cloudy skies with a few peaks of sun. Tomorrow, slight chance of thunderstorms. Daytime highs approaching 82. From the Weatherology Weather Center, I'm meteorologist Jennifer Wojcicki on 97.5 KEXL.
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11: Here's the forecast for Northeast Nebraska. Lows level off around 65. Tonight, under overcast skies, southeast winds 8 to 15 miles per hour. Cloudy skies with a few peaks of sun. Tomorrow, slight chance of thunderstorms. Daytime highs approaching 82. From the Weatherology Weather Center, I'm meteorologist Jennifer Wojcicki on 97.5 KEXL.
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4: Here's the forecast for Northeast Nebraska. Lows level off around 65. Tonight, under overcast skies, southeast winds 8 to 15 miles per hour. Cloudy skies with a few peaks of sun. Tomorrow, slight chance of thunderstorms. Daytime highs approaching 82. From the Weatherology Weather Center, I'm meteorologist Jennifer Wojcicki on 97.5 KEXL.
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